Welcome to Ireland Calling, which is brought to you with the great support of the Hugh Green Group. 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Special welcome to all listeners joining us each week on Planet Audio. We have a lot of music on the programme tonight, and I hope you enjoy the selection of songs coming up. We're going to open the programme with Bagatelle and Summer in Dublin, Christy Moore, Bright Blue Rose, then Dolores Cain with Never Be the Sun, the man from Donegal, Daniel O'Donnell and Home to Donegal, Mary Black and Sonny, and the Saw Doctors and I Used to Love Her.

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Saturday, Cabinet Coast and Wellington Access Radio on Sunday. And greetings to all our listeners joining us each week on Planet Audio across New Zealand and other parts of the world. We're going to continue on, and this time we're going to have Raglan Road from Sinead O'Connor. I Don't Like Mondays, the Boomtown Rats. Beauty is a Lie from Anya Cahill. The Girl from North Country by Altan. And you two finishing off this set with A Beautiful Day.

just play with the dodgy ball. And school's out early, and soon we'll be learning. And the lesson today is

Well, you're listening to Ireland Calling, which is brought to you with the great support of the Hugh Green Group. 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We're going to finish tonight's programme, which has been all music, with Lyra, I Only Want to Be With You.

Arthur McBride by Paul Brady. A nice piece of harp music from Alan Thornborough called Chasing the Hare. And we'll go out tonight with the beautiful Ellen Piping of Limo Flame. I'll say good night, goodbye, and God bless, and look forward to joining you again, same time next week.

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1: 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Wait a minute.
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